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0: Shoreline Classics weather. Orange air quality warning in effect for the area for smoke from wildfires in northern Ontario, causing very poor air quality and reduced visibility. Conditions to improve Friday. Mainly cloudy this evening, 30% chance of showers early, widespread smoke, low of 16. Widespread smoke tomorrow morning, high of 27, feeling 30 with humidex, UV index very high. Partly cloudy tomorrow evening, local smoke, low of 17. Sunny Friday, high of 26. For your long-range weather forecast, visit shorelineclassicsfm.com.
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0: Shoreline Classics weather. Orange air quality warning in effect for the area for smoke from wildfires in northern Ontario, causing very poor air quality and reduced visibility. Conditions to improve Friday. Mainly cloudy this evening, 30% chance of showers early, widespread smoke, low of 16. Widespread smoke tomorrow morning, high of 27, feeling 30 with humidex, UV index very high. Partly cloudy tomorrow evening, local smoke, low of 17. Sunny Friday, high of 26. For your long-range weather forecast, visit shorelineclassicsfm.com.
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1: 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You will arrive in 47 minutes.
0: Rogue construction season is back. Orange cones, one lane traffic, and that guy holding the slow sign with way too much power.
2: Hey, Burge, good news. While traffic stopped, I can finally show everyone my summer dance routine.
0: Roland, no. Put the pylons down and put your shirt back on.
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0: Shoreline Classics weather. Orange air quality warning in effect for the area for smoke from wildfires in northern Ontario, causing very poor air quality and reduced visibility. Conditions to improve Friday. Mainly cloudy this evening, 30% chance of showers early, widespread smoke, low of 16. Widespread smoke tomorrow morning, high of 27, feeling 30 with humidex, UV index very high. Partly cloudy tomorrow evening, local smoke, low of 17. Sunny Friday, high of 26. For your long-range weather forecast, visit shorelineclassicsfm.com.
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0: Shoreline Classics weather. Orange air quality warning in effect for the area for smoke from wildfires in northern Ontario, causing very poor air quality and reduced visibility. Conditions to improve Friday. Mainly cloudy this evening, 30% chance of showers early, widespread smoke, low of 16. Widespread smoke tomorrow morning, high of 27, feeling 30 with Humidex, UV index very high. Partly cloudy tomorrow evening, local smoke, low of 17. Sunny Friday, high of 26. For your long-range weather forecast, visit ShorelineClassicsFM.com.
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2: 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And maybe a few you danced to when no one was watching.
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0: Shoreline Classics weather. Orange air quality warning in effect for the area for smoke from wildfires in northern Ontario, causing very poor air quality and reduced visibility. Conditions to improve Friday. Mainly cloudy this evening, 30% chance of showers early, widespread smoke, low of 16. Widespread smoke tomorrow morning, high of 27, feeling 30 with Humidex, UV index very high. Partly cloudy tomorrow evening, local smoke, low of 17. Sunny Friday, high of 26. For your long-range weather forecast, visit shorelineclassicsfm.com.
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0: Shoreline Classics weather. Orange air quality warning in effect for the area for smoke from wildfires in northern Ontario, causing very poor air quality and reduced visibility. Widespread smoke this morning, high of 27, feeling 30 with humidex, UV index very high. Partly cloudy this evening, local smoke, low of 17. Sunny tomorrow morning, high of 26. Cloudy tomorrow evening, 40% chance of showers, low of 16. Cloudy Saturday, 60% chance of showers, high of 25. For your long-range weather forecast, visit shorelineclassicsfm.com.
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0: Shoreline Classics weather. Orange air quality warning in effect for the area for smoke from wildfires in northern Ontario, causing very poor air quality and reduced visibility. Widespread smoke this morning, high of 27, feeling 30 with humidex, UV index very high. Partly cloudy this evening, local smoke, low of 17. Sunny tomorrow morning, high of 26. Cloudy tomorrow evening, 40% chance of showers, low of 16. Cloudy Saturday, 60% chance of showers, high of 25. For your long-range weather forecast, visit ShorelineClassicsFM.com.
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0: Shoreline Classics weather. Orange air quality warning in effect for the area for smoke from wildfires in northern Ontario, causing very poor air quality and reduced visibility. Widespread smoke this morning, high of 27, feeling 30 with Humidex, UV index very high. Partly cloudy this evening, local smoke, low of 17. Sunny tomorrow morning, high of 26. Cloudy tomorrow evening, 40% chance of showers, low of 16. Cloudy Saturday, 60% chance of showers, high of 25. For your long-range weather forecast, visit shorelineclassicsfm.com.
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1: 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Yeah, do the math. That means your favorite jams now belong in the classics bin.
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0: Shoreline Classics weather. Orange air quality warning in effect for the area for smoke from wildfires in northern Ontario, causing very poor air quality and reduced visibility. Widespread smoke this morning, high of 27, feeling 30 with Humidex, UV index very high. Partly cloudy this evening, local smoke, low of 17. Sunny tomorrow morning, high of 26. Cloudy tomorrow evening, 40% chance of showers, low of 16. Cloudy Saturday, 60% chance of showers, high of 25. For your long-range weather forecast, visit shorelineclassicsfm.com.
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1: Shoreline Classics, good morning. Happy Thursday morning. Well, coming up next, we're going to have an interview about a great event set to happen tomorrow at the Kincardine Legion. It's all about remembrance. It involves a crosswalk. We'll be talking to Legion President Terry Leslie. That's all coming up after General Hand Grenade and Trooper.

0: Shoreline Classics. It is Mornings with Roland. Well, there's a really cool event happening this Friday in the municipality of Kincardine. It all involves the Royal Canadian Legion Branch 183 in Kincardine. And to tell us all about it, I have across me right now, it's Terry Leslie, the president of the Royal Canadian Legion. Good morning.
1: Good morning, Roland. Thanks for having me.
0: So tell me, what is happening on Friday and how did it come about?
1: Really big day on Friday. We are celebrating 100 years as the Royal Canadian Legion, and we've worked very closely with the municipality of Kincardine. Thank you so much for their support, Mayor Craig and his council. We're really appreciative. But they have approved our Legion-themed Remembrance Crosswalk. We are unveiling it at 2:30 this Friday, and we're really excited. Hope the public will come out, help us celebrate 100 years, and reveal our fantastic crosswalk.
0: Now, the Legion itself, you started, of course, 100 years ago nationally. Now, what is the focus in the past been of the Legion? How has it evolved as of the last little while?
1: Well, really, we're all about remembrance. We want to be sure that our veterans are supported, their families are supported, and their communities, and that they always feel that their service has been valued and that we are basically here for them. And, you know, this one thing about this crosswalk is that it's a year-round remembrance. It's not, we don't just remember on November the 11th, we remember 365 days of the year. And that's why we feel really strongly about this crosswalk.
0: And then in terms of the Legion, most people know the Legion for the Poppy campaign. It's right around, right before Remembrance Day. You go to your, whatever business you go to, you give your donation and you get the poppy. But the thing is, you do so much more in the community. Like, tell me a little, what are some of the fundraisers and what are the some of the things going on right now with the Legion?
1: We're always fundraising 365 days of the year. We are currently have our King Cares 50-50 partnership with the hospital. So we are partners with the hospital foundation and we are raising money for, we do a monthly 50-50. It's drawn the first business day of the following month. We've awarded, I think our highest prize has been $9,600 in 1 month. So it's going very well. We're currently about $16,500 for the month of July. So yeah, we're pretty pumped about that. We also do bingo once a week. We do darts. We do euchre, a little bit of everything. And every time you come and spend money at the Legion, you're spending money towards veterans because everything goes back into the community.
0: And what I love about 2026 is if someone's out there that wants to give joining the Legion a try, they can try for free in 2026. And it's still on, right? When you pay your dues for 2027, you get a chance at that truck.
1: Yeah, that's true. And year to date for the Kincardine Legion, we have 236 new members.
0: Wow.
1: So that is absolutely outstanding. We're so appreciative of the support. We have a lot of people that are regular people that come in quite frequently that have joined. And, you know, it's a big deal to us because it means we can do more. And that's the goal.
0: Now, let's recap it before we go. Where do people need to go on Friday and what time will be happening?
1: The agenda is from noon till 2, we have a veteran barbecue at the branch. Then at 2:30, we will mosey up to the crosswalk and we will do our unveiling. We'll have a little ceremony there with the mayor and Lisa Thompson is joining us. And then from 3 till 7, we're doing an open house at the branch to celebrate our 100 years. We're giving out free hot dogs. We have Eaton Avenue is going to entertain us till 7 o'clock. So we're going to have a little bit of a party. We'll have the front parking lot will be open, et cetera, like we do on Canada Day. So we're going to try and live it up a little bit and appreciate these 100 years.
0: Well, there you go. This Friday, what a great thing is being unveiled with the Remembrance Crosswalk. Remember, if you want more information on anything we've been talking about, just go to the Royal Canadian Legion Branch 183 Kincardine on Facebook. Thank you very much to the president of the Royal Canadian Legion in Kincardine, Terry Leslie.
1: Thank you, Roland.
2: Shoreline Classics weather: an orange air quality statement remains in effect across the area as smoke from wildfires in northwestern Ontario is causing very poor air quality and reduced visibility. Conditions could see improvements come Friday. Widespread smoke throughout the morning, carrying into the afternoon, high 27 degrees, feeling like 30 with the humidex. Partly cloudy skies later tonight, down to a low of 17 overnight. Tomorrow, sunshine throughout the day, high 26, with cloudy skies, the chance of showers Friday night, low 16. Cloudy skies, the chance of showers for Saturday, high 25. Find your full weather forecast online at shorelineclassicsfm.com.
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Coming up next, we're going to get your day started off right with a little bit of a morning laugh. Then coming up at 6 o'clock, we have news, weather, and sports with Mr. Nick Powell. Take it to the morning laugh. Here's Life in the Fast Lane and the Eagles.

0: Well, for this morning's morning laugh, we all know how quickly technology has changed throughout our life. On the topic of this morning's morning laugh, here's comic Mike Birbiglia on how technology has moved too fast for his parents.
1: My dad always wants me to fix his computer, but I don't know anything about computers. I'm just under the age of 100, so he thinks I'm great. He's like, you're good. You should be a computer programmer. I'm like, you're bad. You should be a caveman. And my mom is ridiculous. It's a true story. I had her fax me something. She called me up and said, could you fax that back? That's my only copy. That actually happened. I don't even know how she thought the machine worked. Like the paper goes through the air, or it's like the drive through the bank and it goes through that see-through tubing, and there's fax machine tubing all over the country, and if they see you have a dog, they put a bone in there.
0: That was comedian Mike Birbiglia on how technology has moved too fast for his parents. That is this morning's morning laugh. We'll get back to your Shoreline Classics after this. News, weather, and sports coming up at 6 o'clock.
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Early one morning, with time to kill, I borrowed Jeb's rifle and sat on the hill. I saw a lone rider crossing the plain. 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

0: Shoreline Classics. It is a wonderful Thursday morning. Coming up at 6 o'clock, we have news, weather, and sports. Nick, what are you working on?
1: In sports, the stage is set for the FIFA World Cup final as Argentina pulls off the comeback with a 2-1 win against England, and they'll move on to play Spain with the final set for Sunday. As far as local news headlines here, it is another day, smoky sky conditions. The North Huron Fire Department is urging safety, despite the fact that they do not have a burn ban in effect.
0: All those details coming up at 6 o'clock, coming up at 6:15. We'll have your brain buster to get your mind going for the morning. Taking to the news, here's Saturday Night and Bay City Rollers.

0: From the Shoreline Classics Newsroom, I'm Nick Powell. The annual Grand Fond du Lac Huron is set to go in just a month, being one of the biggest fundraisers for the Saugeen Memorial Hospital Foundation. The success of the event has been clear, which in years past has raised as much as $500,000 from the weekend alone, with cyclists hitting the road, complete with live music and more. Executive Director for the Hospital Foundation, Tracy Murray, says the event not only brings in locals, but across the province and the globe.
1: People from all across our region, Saugeen Shores, Owen Sound, right through Gray and Bruce, but it goes well beyond that. We get people from all over the province, from Sudbury, Ottawa, all the way down to London, KW, Toronto. We also see riders from Alberta, BC, Quebec, a few from the US, and we do get people from overseas. Every year we get some people from England. This year we have people from the Netherlands, and we have a returning rider from Bermuda.
0: This summer, the Hospital Foundation is hoping to raise another $500,000 for the Grand Fondo. It's another day of a smoky sky with conditions expected to improve come Friday, but a local fire department is still urging safety. Robin Brady has more.
2: The North Huron Fire Department is advising residents while the ongoing wildfire smoke is affecting the area, there is not a burn ban in effect within their response area. Given the dry conditions, however, those who are outdoor burning are asked to take caution. Agricultural and open air burning should be avoided until conditions improve.

0: There's nothing quite like summer at the cottage. Morning coffee on the deck, family around the campfire, and long days by the lake. 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
1: Shoreline Classics weather: an orange air quality statement remains in effect across the area as smoke from wildfires in northwestern Ontario is causing very poor air quality and reduced visibility. Conditions could see improvements come Friday. Widespread smoke throughout the morning, carrying into the afternoon, high 27 degrees, feeling like 30 with the humidex. Partly cloudy skies later tonight, down to a low of 17 overnight. Tomorrow, sunshine throughout the day, high 26, with cloudy skies and a chance of showers Friday night, low 16. Cloudy skies with a chance of showers for Saturday, high 25. Find your full weather forecast online at shorelineclassicsfm.com.
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1: Chucking sports, Argentina will have the chance to defend their World Cup title. Who pulled off the comeback, taking down England 2-1? Argentina moves on to the finals, playing Spain, which goes down on Sunday. It's day one of the Corrales Putacana Championship. As action continues over the morning at the Corrales Golf Club, Adam Svensson leads off for Canadians, with plenty of countrymen taking part in the weekend, including Taylor Pendrith and Adam Hadwin. The NHL has released the home openers for each team in the now 84-game regular season for 2026-27. The Toronto Maple Leafs kick off the year at home to Montreal on September 29th. For the Detroit Red Wings, they'll be home on October 2nd to the New York Rangers. Montreal doesn't start at the Bell Center until October 6th, welcoming Carolina. Dallas Cowboys wide receiver George Pickens will be playing under his $27.3 million franchise tender for the coming season, following yesterday's deadline for tag players to agree to long-term contracts. Pickens' last season for the Cowboys posted career highs with 93 catches for 1,429 yards and 9 touchdowns. And that is a look at sports. I'm Nick Powell.
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Shoreline Classics. Well, if you are planning to head down to Seaforth this weekend for Summerfest on Saturday, I have some bad news, but I have some good news. The bad news is it's not going to be happening this Saturday due to what's forecasted as high winds and rain. But the good news is it's happening next weekend. That's right, Saturday, July 25th, Seaforth Summerfest will be happening from noon to 5 p.m. in Main Street in downtown Seaforth. Also, great news, all vendors, entertainment, and activities will be rescheduling to that new date. They're also announced that Seaforth Summerfest will now be combining with the car show at Victoria Park. So it's set to be a bigger event, a better event, and something for everyone. Classic cars, live entertainment, kids' activities, train rides, inflatables, food, vendors, and so much more. If you want all the details, just search for Seaforth Summerfest on Facebook. But yes, it's rescheduled July 25th, noon to 5 p.m. Main Street in Seaforth. Coming up next, we'll have your brain buster to get your mind going for the morning. Taking you there, here's Stuck in the Middle with you and Steeler's Wheel.

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3: Good morning. I have an exciting announcement.
4: 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What's that?
1: Today is Thursday.
5: Oh, my God. That is so exciting.
3: No.
6: Wait, what? What is so exciting?
3: It's almost Friday.
7: Tomorrow's Friday.
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8: That is exciting.
9: So, get excited.
3: I'm so excited to get started.
10: I take your position. It's showtime.
11: Yes, it is showtime. Yes, it is a Thursday morning. And yes, that air quality outside is interesting. If you didn't know, of course, Northern Ontario wildfires are causing this smoke to make its way down to pretty much everywhere in its path, including our area. I had a friend share some air quality readings for the area. Did you know as of midnight last night, air quality was at 600, which actually makes it not a great thing for anyone to be outside, whether you have a breathing condition or not. So yes, it's expected to continue today. I hope it does ease as they plan tomorrow, because honestly, we need a break from having this breathing problems due to the smoke. So take it easy. If you know anyone that doesn't have a AC or a way to make sure they get as least outside as they can, invite them over, cool down, get out of direct contact with the smoke. Well, let's get over to your brain buster for this morning. I'm going to give you a question. If you have a guess at the answer, all you have to do is call or text 519-525-8478. This morning's question is, 1 in 3 adults say they're okay with making financial decisions based on this. What is it? 1 in 3 adults say they're okay with making a financial decision based on this. What is it? 519-525-8478.
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2: Shoreline Classics.
3: Well, yes, we have your brain buster question out there for this morning. 1 in 3 adults say they're okay with making a financial decision based on this. What is it? Great guesses so far. We've had recommendation from a friend, advice from their parents, info they find on the internet. Be careful. That's a great way to get scammed. On a dare from a random caller. If it sounds too good to be true, it is. Their gut or a feeling, and someone said prediction of interest rates. That isn't what we're looking for in terms of 1 in 3 adults say they're okay with making a financial decision based on this. What is it? Think something that goes by our birth date and usually comes in the newspaper. If you have a guess, 519-525-8478. We'll bring you the answer coming up next. Here's Waiting on a Friend in the Rolling Stones.

0: Shoreline Classics. Well, yes, we have your brain a buster question out there for this morning. 1 in 3 adults say they're okay with making a financial decision based on this. What is it? Well, let's go over to the phones. Shoreline Classics. Good morning, Diane. Do you have a guess for the brain buster?
1: Well, is it your horoscope?
0: Yeah. Horoscope? You don't believe in that stuff, do you?
1: No, I tell you, no, not at all.
0: Because I'm a Capricorn, but I don't think that means anything.
1: I'm a Sagittarian, and when you read it, you think, that's not me.
0: Yeah, and they pick such general statements, too, that it could apply to anyone and anything.
1: That's
0: crazy.
1: Well, I wouldn't want to blow money just on that whim, no.
0: You have a good morning and be safe out there.
1: You too.
0: Well, I got to congratulate, in addition to Diane, we had John E., Burger, Tom, Crispy, Doug, Stephanie, and Rick. Yep, 1 in 3 adults say they're okay with making a financial decision based on their horoscope. Does that mean you're, what, putting money down on the numbers they give you for the lottery? Or with, is that it? I hope it's nothing more serious, because that's scary. Thanks for playing the Brain Buster. Of course, we got your news, weather, and sports coming up at 6:30. Nick, what are you working on?
2: The Ontario Federation of Agriculture is reminding students there is plenty of scholarship support available to them, including those who are looking into a career in agriculture through pursuing an apprenticeship, with a $2,000 scholarship up for grabs, with a deadline to apply being at the end of August.
0: All those details coming up at 6:30, plus coming up at 6:45, we'll have your good news file. Take it to the news. Here's a great song from Tonic, Open Up Your Eyes, on Shoreline Classics.

0: From the Shoreline Classics Newsroom, I'm Nick Powell. The annual Grand Fond du Lac Huron is set to go in just about a month, being one of the biggest fundraisers for the Saugee Memorial Hospital Foundation. The success of the event has been clear, which in years past has raised as much as $500,000 from the weekend alone, with cyclists hitting the road. This summer, the Hospital Foundation is hoping to raise another $500,000, coming from the Grand Fondo. It's another day of a smoky sky, with conditions expected to improve come Friday, with the North Huron Fire Department advising residents while the ongoing wildfire smoke is affecting the area, there is not a burn ban in effect within the response area. Given the dry conditions, however, those who are outdoor burning are asked to take caution. Those who choose to have a recreational fire are reminded to keep a hose or water supply nearby along with a fire extinguisher and ensure the fire is completely extinguished before you leave. The Ontario Federation of Agriculture is reminding those who are looking into a career in agriculture through pursuing an apprenticeship of funding support available to them. The OFA is offering a $2,000 scholarship for one person who's completing an apprenticeship program. This is among many other scholarships available for students offered by the Federation, supporting the next generation of agricultural leaders. The deadline to apply is August 31st. 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Weather is next.
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0: Shoreline Classics weather: an orange air quality statement remains in effect across the area as smoke from wildfires in northwestern Ontario is causing very poor air quality and reduced visibility. Conditions could see improvements come Friday. Widespread smoke throughout the morning, carrying into the afternoon, high 27 degrees, feeling like 30 with a humidex. Partly cloudy skies later tonight, down to a low of 17 overnight. Tomorrow, sunshine throughout the day, high 26, with cloudy skies and a chance of showers Friday night, low 16. Cloudy skies with a chance of showers for Saturday, high 25. Find your full weather forecast online at shorelineclassicsfm.com.
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0: Checking sports, it'll be Argentina and Spain in the FIFA World Cup Finals as Argentina pulls off the comeback over England for the 2-1 final. Finals will take place on Sunday. Action continues throughout the morning for day one of the Corrales Punta Championship at the Corrales Golf Club. There are a handful of Canadians taking part over the weekend, including Adam Hadwin, Taylor Pendrith, and Adam Svensson. And the NHL has showcased the home openers in the now-coming 84-game regular season. Toronto Maple Leafs will kick it all off at home this year to Montreal on September 29th. The Detroit Red Wings will be home October 2nd when they play the New York Rangers. Montreal will have their home opener October 6th to play host to the Carolina Hurricanes. And that is a look at sports. I'm Nick Powell.
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Shoreline Classics. Well, of course, yesterday was Tim Hortons Camp Day. I want to send a big shout out to the Kincardine and District Lions Club because yesterday on the day, the club made the generous donation of $500 towards Tim Hortons Camps. So yes, thanks out to every Kincardine and District Lions Club member for helping support a great cause, making sure kids get to be kids and go to camp. So hopefully you had a great time heading out to Tim Hortons yesterday for Camp Day. What a great thing they did. I know I bought a whack of shirts. They had a shirt sale on for Camp Day. They were $2 for the older models of the various Tim Hortons shirts for things like the Smile Cookie campaign and for things like the Team Canada campaign. Yep, I'll wear them proudly because honestly, a $2 shirt going to a great cause is a no-brainer. But yes, Tim Hortons Camp Day yesterday, and thanks to the Kincardine and District Lions Club. We have your good news file coming up next. First, here's Pump It Up and Elvis Costello.

0: Well, there's a great fundraiser set for the community of Point Clark early next month. With all the details, here's Phil Main with the Good News File.
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2: 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The Point Clark Pickleball Club is spreading the word on a fundraising tournament in the community to help build pickleball courts in the community. The event set for Saturday, August the 8th is in need of three ladies' teams as well as seven men's teams to fill out the event. The mixed doubles category is already full. You can get more information and register to play in the tournament by visiting the Point Clark Pickleball Club on Facebook. The price is just $100 per team. 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
4: Well, have you heard about the cat named Whiskers running for mayor? 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That is right. It's coming up very soon. 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

0: Shoreline Classics, playing the songs that are the bookmarks of your life. Well, coming up at 7 o'clock, we have your news, weather, and sports update. Nick, what are you working on?
1: In sports, all is set to go for the FIFA World Cup final as Argentina pulls off the comeback against England as they'll move on to the finals to play Spain. As far as local news headlines here, just about a month to go here until the annual Grand Fondo Lake Huron in support of the Saugeen Memorial Hospital Foundation.
0: All those details coming up at 7 o'clock, plus coming up at 7:15, a delicious chance at a three-topping large pizza at Goderich Domino's. It's the Breakfast Scrambler, but taking to the news, here is the suburbs and Arcade Fire.

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1: From the Shoreline Classics Newsroom, I'm Nick Powell. One person's facing multiple charges in a counterfeit currency investigation. On July 14th, West Grey Police responded to someone trying to use counterfeit cash at a local business in West Grey. Officers found a man matching the description, given in a parking lot gas station, trying to start a motorcycle. Police confirmed the man's identity and found they were prohibited from driving. The individual was arrested, with a search also finding a black crossbody bag, which had an imitation BB handgun, cocaine, and amount of counterfeit cash consisting of $50 notes. The accused was charged with uttering counterfeit money, operation while prohibited, possession of an imitation weapon for dangerous purpose, and possession of a Schedule I substance. The accused was held in custody for a bail hearing. With the air quality still an issue locally, Graber's Public Health is dishing out tips to protect yourself. While the heat wave has ended, poor air quality caused by wildfire smoke coming from northwestern Ontario is causing a drop in air quality. Air quality could see improvements come Friday, with the general population asked to reduce or reschedule outdoor activities, especially when it comes to experiencing symptoms such as coughing and throat irritation. Those considered at risk, with those with heart or breathing problems, are asked to avoid outdoor activity. People are more likely to be impacted by wildfire smoke, including those aged 65 and older, pregnant people, infants, and young children, and those with an existing illness or chronic health condition. The annual Grand Fondo Lake Huron is set to go in exactly 1 month, being one of the biggest fundraisers for the Saugee Memorial Hospital Foundation. The success of the event has been clear, which in years past has raised as much as $500,000 from the weekend alone, with cyclists hitting the road, with live music and more. Executive Director for the Hospital Foundation, Tracy Murray, says this event not only brings in locals, but across the province and the globe.
2: People from all across our region, Saugeen Shores, Owen Sound, right through Grey and Bruce, but it goes well beyond that. We get people from all over the province, from Sudbury, Ottawa, all the way down to London, KW, Toronto. We also see riders from Alberta, BC, Quebec, a few from the US, and we do get people from overseas. Every year we get some people from England. This year we have people from the Netherlands, and we have a returning rider from Bermuda.
1: This summer the Hospital Foundation's hoping to raise another $500,000 from the Grand Fondo. Thousands of WestJet flight attendants have given their union a strike mandate, which could lead to some disruptions for the August-long weekend. Turnout for the union for QP8125 saw 97.3% turnout and 99.4% voting members being in favor.

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1: Essex weather: an orange air quality statement remains in effect across the area as smoke from wildfires in northwestern Ontario is causing very poor air quality and reduced visibility. Conditions could see improvements come Friday. Widespread smoke throughout the morning, carrying into the afternoon. High 27 degrees, feeling like 30 with the humidex. Partly cloudy skies later tonight, down to a low of 17 overnight. Tomorrow, sunshine throughout the day, high 26, with cloudy skies and a chance of showers Friday night, low 16. Cloudy skies with a chance of showers for Saturday, high 25. Find your full weather forecast online at shorelineclassicsfm.com.
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1: Chucking sports, Argentina will have the chance to defend their World Cup title. Who pulled off the comeback, taking down England 2-1? Argentina moves on to the finals, playing Spain, which goes down on Sunday. It's day one of the Corrales Putacana Championship. As action continues over the morning at the Corrales Golf Club, Adam Svensson leads off for Canadians, with plenty of countrymen taking part in the weekend, including Taylor Pendrith and Adam Hadwin. The NHL has released the home openers for each team in the now 84-game regular season for 2026-27. Toronto Maple Leafs kick off the year at home to Montreal on September 29th. For the Detroit Red Wings, they'll be home on October 2nd to the New York Rangers. Montreal doesn't start at the Bell Center until October 6th, welcoming Carolina. Dallas Cowboys wide receiver George Pickens will be playing under his $27.3 million franchise tender for the coming season, following yesterday's deadline for tag players to agree to long-term contracts. Pickens' last season for the Cowboys posted career highs with 93 catches for 1,429 yards and 9 touchdowns. And that is a look at sports. I'm Nick Powell.
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They do ask you to bring your binoculars and bug spray, and no experience is necessary. If you want to RSVP, which you have to attend, just go to Goderich Tourism on Facebook, or you can also go to the Maitland Trail Association on Facebook as well. Coming up next, we have your breakfast scrambler brought to you by Goderich Domino's. Taking you there, here's Jailbreak and Thin Lizzy.

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13: Yes, it is showtime. Yes, it is a Thursday morning. And yes, what heartwarming results recently were announced from the first annual Corey Robertson Memorial Golf Tournament that was held back in June. Did you know from that event, they raised an unbelievable $6,315.48 for the Melanoma Cancer Research through the London Health Sciences Foundation. They want to thank Erin, who actually made it down for the check presentation recently. She's from the London Health Sciences Center. So yes, if you took part in the first annual Corey Robertson Memorial Golf Tournament back in June, thank you very much, because you're helping melanoma cancer research through your generosity. Thanks to Mayor Bazinet for sharing that info, and you can check out his page for the great check presentation photo. Let's get over to your breakfast scrambler for this morning, of course, brought to you by Godrich Domino's. I'm going to play you a song clip. It's going to be backwards. If you have a guess at the song title and the artist, all you have to do is call or text 519-525-8478. Remember, every correct guess gets you a chance at that large three-topping pizza. We'll be drawing our next winner on Friday, so tomorrow. Here's this morning's breakfast scrambler. Good luck. Well, if you were in high school 20 years ago, you had a really good childhood if you know that song. 519-525-8478.
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5: I love it.
6: Well, this is your cue to call for a chance at 4 reserved seats to see the last mayor of Rusty River at the Blythe Festival. You'll also get an exclusive backstage tour of Blythe Memorial Hall before the performance. Dinner for 4 at the Blythe Inn, alcohol not included. The total value of the prize, around $450. 519-525-8478 to get entered. We'll be taking more entries next week and then drawing the winner on Monday, July 27th. Here's a little something I wish we didn't have right now. Here's Purple Haze and Jimi Hendrix.

0: Shoreline Classics. That song is almost prophetic with how it applies right now. Is it tomorrow or is it the end of time? It makes me wonder when I look at the weirdly colored sun. Well, yes, we are finishing off our breakfast scrambler for this morning for that delicious chance at a large three-topping pizza from Goderich Domino's, drawn the next winner on Friday. Got to congratulate Chris B., Rob, and Stephanie. Yep, they had good childhoods. They knew it was Intergalactic and the Beastie Boys. We'll have that song coming up next. We also have your news, weather, and sports coming up at 7:30. Nick, what are you working on?
1: As the region continues to be remaining under an air quality statement issued by Environment Canada, given the wildfire smoke, Grey Bruce Public Health is dishing out some tips to make sure you are protecting yourself while keeping others in mind.
0: All those details coming up at 7:30, plus coming up at 7:45, we'll have your celebrity birthdays. Now here is your breakfast scrambler. Here is a little Intergalactic and the Beastie Boys.

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1: From the Shoreline Classics Newsroom, I'm Nick Powell. One person's facing multiple charges in a counterfeit currency investigation. On July 14th, West Gray police responded to someone trying to use counterfeit cash at a local business in West Gray. Officers found a man matching the description who was in a parking lot gas station trying to start a motorcycle. Police confirmed the man's identity and found they were prohibited from driving, who was arrested. During a search, they also found a bag with imitation BB handgun, cocaine, and an amount of counterfeit cash consisting of $50 notes. The accused was charged with uttering counterfeit money, possession of an imitation weapon for dangerous purpose, operation while prohibited, and possession of a Schedule 1 substance. With the air quality still an issue locally, Grey Bruce Public Health is issuing out tips to better protect yourself. With the heat wave ended, poor air quality caused by wildfire smoke is coming from northwestern Ontario and a drop in air quality. Air quality could see improvements come Friday, with the general population asked to reduce or reschedule outdoor activities, especially if you're experiencing symptoms such as coughing and throat irritation. Those considered at risk, with those with harder breathing problems, are asked to avoid outdoor activity. Those most likely to be impacted by wildfire smoke, including those aged 65 and older, pregnant people, infants, and young children. The Ontario Federation of Agriculture is reminding those who are looking into a career in agriculture through pursuing an apprenticeship of funding support available to them. The OFA is offering a $2,000 scholarship for one person completing an apprenticeship program, with this being among many other scholarships available for students. The deadline to apply is August 31st. For these and other stories, visit our website at shorelineclassicsfm.com. Weather is next.
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1: Shoreline Classics weather: an orange air quality statement remains in effect across the area as smoke from wildfires in northwestern Ontario is causing very poor air quality and reduced visibility. Conditions could see improvements come Friday. Widespread smoke throughout the morning, carrying into the afternoon, high 27 degrees, feeling like 30 with the humidex. Partly cloudy skies later tonight, down to a low of 17 overnight. Tomorrow, sunshine throughout the day, high 26, with cloudy skies and a chance of showers Friday night, low 16. Cloudy skies with a chance of showers for Saturday, high 25. Find your full weather forecast online at shorelineclassicsfm.com.
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1: Checking sports, it'll be Argentina and Spain in the FIFA World Cup Finals as Argentina pulls off the comeback over England for the 2-1 final. Finals will take place on Sunday. Action continues throughout the morning for day one of the Corrales Punta Championship at the Corrales Golf Club. There are a handful of Canadians taking part over the weekend, including Adam Hadwin, Taylor Pendrith, and Adam Svensson. And the NHL has showcased the home openers in the now coming 84-game regular season. Toronto Maple Leafs will kick it all off at home this year to Montreal on September 29th. The Detroit Red Wings will be home October 2nd when they play the New York Rangers. Montreal will have their home opener October 6th to play host to the Carolina Hurricanes. And that is a look at sports. I'm Nick Powell.
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5: 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We'll be drawing our next winner on Friday, 519-525-8478, to get that chance. Well, coming up next, we have your celebrity birthdays. First, here's Mind Eraser, No Chaser, and then Crooked.

0: Well, now let's throw it over to Mr. Phil Main, who'll let us know what celebrities are blowing out those birthday candles. 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
1: Thanks, Roland. Birthday list now for Thursday, July 16th. Shoeless Joe Jackson, born on this day in 1887. The World Series outfielder, passed away in 1951. Saxophone player, singer, songwriter Carmen Lombardo, born on this day in 1903. The London, Ontario native, passing away in 1971. Papa Corn himself, Orville Redenbacher, born on this day in 1907. He passed away in 1995. Dancer, singer, Academy Award-winning actress Ms. Ginger Rogers, born on this day in 1911. She passed away in 1995. From the Lawrence Welk Show, watched that with Grandma a little bit when I was a kid. Buddy Merrill would have been 90 today. He passed away in 2021. Co-founder and drummer for The Police, Stuart Copeland, turned 74 today. Fun fact, he's also a film score and opera composer. Lord of the Dance, Michael Flatley, 68 today. Phoebe Cates from Fast Times at Ridgemont High is 63 today. And finally, comic actor and writer Will Ferrell is 59 years old today. I think my favorite movie of Will's is the one where he plays that character that's just like the characters he plays in all his other movies. Remember that one? Those are the birthdays, Thursday, July 16th.
0: Thanks, Phil, for that. Well, let's celebrate the birthday of Mr. Stuart Copeland, of course, best known as the drummer for the rock band The Police. I don't think they ever got along. He's turning 74 today. Here's one of his great drumming tunes, Spirit in the Material World, on Shoreline Classics.

0: plays those drums with such vigor. That is Stuart Copeland and the Police, of course, in honor of Stuart's 74th birthday today.
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0: 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Coming up at 8 o'clock, we have your news, weather, and sports. Nick, what are you working on?
1: In sports, all is set to go for the FIFA World Cup final as Argentina pulls off the comeback against England as they'll move on to the finals to play Spain. As far as local news headlines here, just about a month to go here until the annual Grand Fondo Lake Huron in support of the Saugeen Memorial Hospital Foundation.
0: All those details coming up at 8 o'clock. Taking you there, here's Bonzo Goes to Bitburg and the Ramones.

0: From the Shoreline Classics Newsroom, I'm Nick Powell. One person's facing multiple charges in a counterfeit currency investigation. On July 14th, West Gray police responded to someone trying to use counterfeit cash at a local business in West Gray. Officers found a man matching the description, given in a parking lot gas station, trying to start a motorcycle. Police confirmed the man's identity and found they were prohibited from driving. The individual was arrested, with a search also finding a black crossbody bag, which had an imitation BB handgun, cocaine, and amount of counterfeit cash consisting of $50 notes. The accused was charged with uttering counterfeit money, operation while prohibited, possession of an imitation weapon for dangerous purpose, and possession of a Schedule I substance. The accused was held in custody for a bail hearing. With the air quality still an issue locally, Graber's Public Health is dishing out tips to protect yourself. While the heat wave has ended, poor air quality caused by wildfire smoke coming from northwestern Ontario is causing a drop in air quality. Air quality could see improvements come Friday, with the general population asked to reduce or reschedule outdoor activities, especially when it comes to experiencing symptoms such as coughing and throat irritation. Those considered at risk, with those with heart or breathing problems, are asked to avoid outdoor activity. People are more likely to be impacted by wildfire smoke, including those aged 65 and older, pregnant people, infants, and young children, and those with an existing illness or chronic health condition. The annual Grand Fondo Lake Huron is set to go in exactly 1 month, being one of the biggest fundraisers for the Sauke Memorial Hospital Foundation. The success of the event has been clear, which in years past has raised as much as $500,000 from the weekend alone, with cyclists hitting the road, with live music and more. Executive Director for the Hospital Foundation, Tracy Murray, says this event not only brings in locals, but across the province and the globe.
1: People from all across our region, Saugeen Shores, Owen Sound, right through Gray and Bruce, but it goes well beyond that. We get people from all over the province, from Sudbury, Ottawa, all the way down to London, KW, Toronto. We also see riders from Alberta, BC, Quebec, a few from the US, and we do get people from overseas. Every year we get some people from England. This year we have people from the Netherlands, and we have a returning rider from Bermuda.
0: This summer, the Hospital Foundation's hoping to raise another $500,000 from the Grand Fondo. Thousands of WestJet flight attendants have given their union a strike mandate, which could lead to some disruptions for the August long weekend. Turnout for the union for QP8125 saw 97.3% turnout and 99.4% voting members being in favor of a mandate which would authorize the union to have a strike. The unions argued wages, unpaid work, and working conditions are the points in negotiations, while also claiming flight attendants performing are around 35 hours of unpaid work each month under WestJet's flight credit system, adding wages are also not keeping pace with inflation. For these and other stories, visit our website at shorelineclassicsfm.com. Weather is next.
2: 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Founded in 1926 after the First World War, the Legion has grown into Canada's largest veteran support and community service organization with more than 270,000 members and 1,350 branches across Canada and beyond. In 1960, Queen Elizabeth II granted the proud right to use the title Royal, a symbol of honor that continues today. Now, as the Legion marks its 100th anniversary in 2026, all new members can join free for the year, an invitation to be part of its second century of service, remembrance, and support. 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
5: Chucking sports, Argentina will have the chance to defend their World Cup title. Who pulled off the comeback, taking down England 2-1? Argentina moves on to the finals, playing Spain, which goes down on Sunday. Day one of the Corrales Putacana Championship. As action continues over the morning at the Corrales Golf Club, Adam Svensson leads off for Canadians, with plenty of countrymen taking part in the weekend, including Taylor Pendrith and Adam Hadwin. The NHL has released the home openers for each team in the now 84-game regular season for 2026-27. The Toronto Maple Leafs kick off the year at home to Montreal on September 29th. For the Detroit Red Wings, they'll be home on October 2nd to the New York Rangers. Montreal doesn't start at the Bell Center until October 6th, welcoming Carolina. Dallas Cowboys wide receiver George Pickens will be playing under his $27.3 million franchise tender for the coming season, following yesterday's deadline for tag players to agree to long-term contracts. Pickens' last season for the Cowboys posted career highs with 93 catches for 1,429 yards and 9 touchdowns. And that is a look at sports. I'm Nick Powell.
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Shoreline Classics. Well, if you're heading into downtown Kincardine over the next few days, I'm going to let you know about some road closures or lane impacts that are going to be happening due to some work. I'll bring you all that information after The Who and Love Rain Over Me.

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6: All right, everyone. It's showtime.
11: Yes, it's showtime. Yes, it is a very smoky Thursday morning. And yes, if you're heading into the municipality of Kincardine and near downtown, your drive may be impacted. That's right. Today and tomorrow along Queen Street, there's going to be lane reductions from Broadway Street to Durham Market Street South due to sharrows being painted. If you want to know what sharrows are, it means it's in regards to a bike lane. Apparently, they're getting those painted in the downtown area. It's expected to last 2 days, so today and tomorrow, flaggers will be on site to direct traffic safely through the work zone as painting operations take place. And remember, don't drive through a freshly painted area because, man, that paint is impossible to get off a car. Drive with caution, obey all posted signs, and follow directions from traffic control personnel and workers. So yes, road closures, lane reductions on Queen Street today and tomorrow in downtown Kincardine between Broadway Street and Durham Market Street South. You want all those details? Municipality of Kincardine on Facebook.
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3: Well, I have some bad news for golfers in the town of Saugeen Shores. If you had a tee time booked for Saugeen Golf Club in Port Elgin, it's canceled for today. That's right. They say that due to significant wildfire smoke affecting much of Canada and the poor air quality, the club is closed. They actually monitor the air quality in the forecast. They made the decision out of abundance for caution. So yes, if you want more updates, just go to the Saugeen Golf Club and maybe follow it to get updates. But please, if you have golf times booked today, check the golf course you were set to go to, because maybe that course will be closed as well. And honest, it might be a good idea not to be out on the golf course right now. I know you love the game, but you'd love breathing through your lungs more. Here's What a Fool Believes in Doobie Brothers.

0: Shoreline Classics. Yes, we're not the Grammy committee. We don't mind if you lip sync along to our songs, even if we do play Milli Vanilli. We have your news, weather, and sports coming up at 8:30. Nick, what are you working on?
1: As the region continues to be remaining under an air quality statement issued by Environment Canada, given the wildfire smoke, Grey Bruce Public Health is dishing out some tips to make sure you are protecting yourself while keeping others in mind.
0: All those details coming up at 8:30. Taking to the news, here's Heaven Coming Down and the Tea Party.

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1: From the Shoreline Classics newsroom, I'm Nick Powell. One person's facing multiple charges in a counterfeit currency investigation. On July 14th, West Grey police responded to someone trying to use counterfeit cash at a local business in West Grey. Officers found a man matching the description who was in a parking lot gas station trying to start a motorcycle. Police confirmed the man's identity and found they were prohibited from driving, who was arrested. During a search, they also found a bag with an imitation BB handgun, cocaine, and an amount of counterfeit cash consisting of $50 notes. The accused was charged with uttering counterfeit money, possession of an imitation weapon for dangerous purpose, operation while prohibited, and possession of a Schedule 1 substance. With the air quality still an issue locally, Grey Bruce Public Health is issuing out tips to better protect yourself. With the heat wave ended, poor air quality caused by wildfire smoke is coming from northwestern Ontario, and a drop in air quality. Air quality could see improvements come Friday, with the general population asked to reduce or reschedule outdoor activities, especially if you're experiencing symptoms such as coughing and throat irritation. Those considered at risk, with those with harder breathing problems, are asked to avoid outdoor activity. Those most likely to be impacted by wildfire smoke, including those aged 65 and older, pregnant people, infants, and young children. The Ontario Federation of Agriculture is reminding those who are looking into a career in agriculture through pursuing an apprenticeship of funding support available to them. The OFA is offering a $2,000 scholarship for one person completing an apprenticeship program, with this being among many other scholarships available for students. The deadline to apply is August 31st. For these and other stories, visit our website at shorelineclassicsfm.com. Weather is next.
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1: Shoreline Classics weather: an orange air quality warning remains in effect across the area as smoke from wildfires in northwestern Ontario is causing poor air quality and reduced visibility. Conditions could see improvements come Friday morning. Mainly cloudy skies this morning with local smoke, high 26 heading into the afternoon, feeling like 30 with the humidex. Clear skies later tonight with local smoke and a low 17. Tomorrow, sunshine throughout the day, high 28, feeling like 30, with cloudy skies and a chance of showers Friday night, low 16. Cloudy skies with a chance of showers on Saturday, high 25. Find your full weather forecast online at shorelineclassicsfm.com.
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1: Checking sports, it'll be Argentina and Spain in the FIFA World Cup Finals as Argentina pulls off the comeback over England for the 2-1 final. The finals will take place on Sunday. Action continues throughout the morning for day one of the Corrales Bootsicana Championship at the Corrales Golf Club. There are a handful of Canadians taking part over the weekend, including Adam Hadwin, Taylor Pendrith, and Adam Svensson. And the NHL has showcased the home openers in the now coming 84-game regular season. Toronto Maple Leafs will kick it all off at home this year to Montreal on September 29th. The Detroit Red Wings will be home October 2nd when they play the New York Rangers. Montreal will have their home opener October 6th to play host to the Carolina Hurricanes. And that is a look at sports. I'm Nick Powell.
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0: Shoreline Classics. Well, yes, I want to do a local shout out to a great local business that has a new home. If you didn't hear the news through social media, our old home at 756 Queen Street in downtown Kincardine will soon be the home to the aptly titled Shoreline Wellness Center. You could just take off Classic and put Wellness Center after it. But yes, they are renovating the space right now. I'm so excited to see the changes because honestly, a new business in our community, or I guess a relocating business in our community, is always a great thing. So yes, congratulations to Shoreline Wellness Center. The new home is 756 Queen Street. You know, our old home for Shoreline Classics. Maybe drop by in August when they have their grand opening to say hi and say, hey, good name, Shoreline Wellness Center, Shoreline Classics. I like it, and congratulations to them. If you want to see the studio changing into Shoreline Wellness Center, just go to their Facebook page. There's 2 seconds Too Late and the Welshie Arms.
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0: Shoreline Classics. Well, I want to share word of a great fundraiser coming up for the Huron Hospice. That's right. The 10th annual Butterfly Release is set for Sunday, August 30th from 2 to 4 p.m. in the beautiful gardens at the Bender House. It's the 10th year of the event, and it's been a meaningful tradition for families and friends across Huron County to honor and remember their loved ones through symbolic release of butterflies. I know I released one the year I lost my mom. I released one in her memory. I'll probably go back this year for the 10th and go back and release another. It'll feature a commemorative ceremony where the names of loved ones will be read aloud in tribute. Following the ceremony, participants will have the option to release a butterfly, or they may choose to release it in a place that holds special meaning to them. If you want all the details on the annual butterfly release at the Huron Hospice, that's on Sunday, August 30th, 2 to 4 p.m., just go to the Huron Residential Hospice on Facebook.
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5: 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All you have to do is reach out to the Salvation Army Suncoast Citadel, get their name on the list. What are they offering up? Well, things like backpacks, lunch bags, water bottles, pencil cases, other school supplies. Yep, all you have to do is go to Salvation Army Suncoast Citadel on Facebook to get them registered. They're also accepting donations of that same stuff until August 17th. If you aren't able to donate those items specifically, they are taking cash, check, credit card, or debit donations. If you want all the info, the Salvation Army Suncoast Citadel on Facebook or drop by 303 Suncoast Drive East in Goderich. Here's I Fought the Law and The Clash.

0: 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We have your news, weather, and stock market update coming up at 9 o'clock. Nick, what are you working on?
1: As the region continues to be remaining under an air quality statement issued by Environment Canada, given the wildfire smoke, Graybridge Public Health is dishing out some tips to make sure you are protecting yourself while keeping others in mind.
0: All those details coming up at 9 o'clock, plus a check on the opening numbers of the stock market. Take it to the news, here's Easy to Love and 5440.

0: From the Shoreline Classics newsroom, I'm Nick Powell. One person's facing multiple charges in a counterfeit currency investigation. On July 14th, West Gray police responded to someone trying to use counterfeit cash at a local business in West Gray. Officers found a man matching the description, given in a parking lot gas station, trying to start a motorcycle. Police confirmed the man's identity and found they were prohibited from driving. The individual was arrested, with a search also finding a black crossbody bag, which had an imitation BB handgun, cocaine, and amount of counterfeit cash consisting of $50 notes. The accused was charged with uttering counterfeit money, operation while prohibited, possession of an imitation weapon for dangerous purpose, and possession of a Schedule I substance. The accused was held in custody for a bail hearing. With the air quality still an issue locally, Graber's Public Health is dishing out tips to protect yourself. While the heat wave has ended, poor air quality caused by wildfire smoke coming from northwestern Ontario is causing a drop in air quality. Air quality could see improvements come Friday, with the general population asked to reduce or reschedule outdoor activities, especially when it comes to experiencing symptoms such as coughing and throat irritation. Those considered at risk, with those with heart or breathing problems, are asked to avoid outdoor activity. People are more likely to be impacted by wildfire smoke, including those aged 65 and older, pregnant people, infants, and young children, and those with an existing illness or chronic health condition. The annual Grand Fondo Lake Huron is set to go in exactly 1 month, being one of the biggest fundraisers for the Saugee Memorial Hospital Foundation. The success of the event has been clear, which in years past has raised as much as $500,000 from the weekend alone, with cyclists hitting the road, with live music and more. Executive Director for the Hospital Foundation, Tracy Murray, says this event not only brings in locals, but across the province and the globe.
1: People from all across our region, Saugeen Shores, Owen Sound, right through Gray and Bruce, but it goes well beyond that. We get people from all over the province, from Sudbury, Ottawa, all the way down to London, KW, Toronto. We also see riders from Alberta, BC, Quebec, a few from the US, and we do get people from overseas. Every year we get some people from England. This year we have people from the Netherlands, and we have a returning rider from Bermuda.
0: This summer the Hospital Foundation's hoping to raise another $500,000 from the Grand Fondo. Thousands of WestJet flight attendants have given their union a strike mandate, which could lead to some disruptions for the August-long weekend. Turnout for the union for QP8125 saw 97.3% turnout and 99.4% voting members being in favor of a mandate which would authorize the union to have a strike. The unions argued wages, unpaid work, and working conditions are the points in negotiations, while also claiming flight attendants performing are around 35 hours of unpaid work each month under WestJet's flight credit system, adding wages are also not keeping pace with inflation. For these and other stories, visit our website at shorelineclassicsfm.com. Weather is next.
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0: Shoreline Classics weather: an orange air quality warning remains in effect across the area as smoke from wildfires in northwestern Ontario is causing poor air quality and reduced visibility. Conditions could see improvements come Friday morning. Mainly cloudy skies this morning with local smoke, high 26 heading into the

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1: Crude has dipped 39 cents to $79.21 a barrel. Gold is down $11 to $4,039 an ounce, and the loonie trading at 71.2 cents U.S. With your Morning Market Watch, I'm Robin Brady.
0: Back when the beats were bigger and the nights lasted forever. Replay it. Dance like it's 1999. Only on Shoreline Classics.

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Well, if you're looking for something to do tomorrow and you live in the town of Saugeen Shores, I'm going to let you know about a great event that's happening all summer long in Southampton. I'll bring you all that information after Weezer. But first, here's Jerry Doucette and Mama Let Him Play.

0: 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What's the cool jam?
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0: 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Well, if you live in the town of Saugeen Shores or maybe you want to go there for a road trip, there is a really cool event happening on Fridays in Southampton. 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

0: Shoreline Classics. Well, you know that vinyl is all the rage now. What is old is new again. Well, there's a great event happening this Sunday in Kincardine. It is called the Vinyl Cafe. It is a community listening experience. 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That's 336 Lambton Street in Kincardine. And best of all, it's free to attend. So here's what I assume you do. You can go there just to listen to other people play vinyl, or maybe you have a favorite record that you want to share and let them rediscover. You bring it to the event. If you want all the details, Active Living 55 Plus on Facebook. But yes, Vinyl Cafe this Sunday, July 19th, 1 till 2:30 p.m.
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3: Shoreline Classics weather: an orange air quality warning remains in effect across the area. Smoke from wildfires in northwest Ontario is causing poor air quality and reduced visibility. Conditions could see improvements come Friday morning. Mainly cloudy skies this morning with local smoke. High 26 heading into the afternoon, feeling 30 with Humidex. Clear skies later tonight with local smoke and a low 17. Tomorrow, sunshine through the day, high 28, feeling like 30, with cloudy skies and a chance of showers Friday night, low 16. Cloudy skies with a chance of showers on Saturday, high 25. Find your full weather forecast online at shorelineclassicsfm.com.
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0: 1985.
1: That song is so true. You remember yesterday like it was yesterday. Well, I got to thank you for playing all of our great Brain Buster, the Breakfast Scrambler from Domino's Pizza in Goderich, and of course, our contest to win 4 tickets to the Blythe Festival. Again, it is called The Last Mayor of Rusty River. It's about a cat running for mayor. That's right. 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Total prize worth $450. Just listen for your cue to call. We'll be taking qualifiers this week and next week and drawing the winner Monday, July 27th. Mr. Brandon Burge will take you through your afternoon this afternoon, 2 till 6 p.m. He's got his 5 random facts. He's got his rock notes. He's got his great selection of Shoreline Classics music. And, of course, another chance to cue to text to get that pair of golf passes at Kincardine Golf Club. That's right, you and a friend or you and a golf pro, so you can get showed up, I guess, if you want to look really bad at the golf course. But, yep, just cue in, call in when you hear the cue to call and get your chance at the passes. Have yourself a great day. Remember to take it easy outside with the air quality the way it is. And of course, check on those that don't have AC. Have a great day. I'll talk to you tomorrow.
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6: Shoreline Classics weather. An orange air quality warning remains in effect across the area. Smoke from wildfires in northwestern Ontario is causing poor air quality and reduced visibility. Conditions could see improvements come Friday morning. Mainly cloudy skies this morning with local smoke. High 26 heading into the afternoon, feeling 30 with Humidex. Clear skies later tonight with local smoke and a low 17. Tomorrow, sunshine through the day, high 28, feeling like 30, with cloudy skies and a chance of showers Friday night, low 16. Cloudy skies with a chance of showers on Saturday, high 25. Find your full weather forecast online at shorelineclassicsfm.com.
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3: Shoreline Classics weather. An orange air quality statement remains in effect across the area as smoke from wildfires in northwestern Ontario is causing poor air quality and reduced visibility. Conditions could see improvements come Friday morning. Widespread smoke throughout the afternoon with a high 25 degrees, feeling like 29 with the Humidex. Widespread smoke throughout the night, down to a low of 17 overnight. Tomorrow, sunshine throughout the day, high 28, feeling like 30. Cloudy skies and a chance of showers Friday night, low 18. Cloudy skies with a chance of showers on Saturday, high 23. Find your full weather forecast online at shorelineclassicsfm.com.
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1: 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One Shoreline. Shoreline Classics brings you the best of the 70s, 80s, 90s, and 2000s. 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And every morning, it's Archer with the tunes you grew up with. And maybe a few you danced to when no one was watching.
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0: From the Shoreline Classics Newsroom, I'm Nick Powell. Saugeen Shores police have arrested one man who was found with an airsoft-style revolver. On July 15th, police were called of a suspicious person who was sleeping in a common room in an apartment building in Southampton. Police arrived finding a 43-year-old man sleeping with what looked like a firearm beneath him. The man was also observed to be intoxicated. 43-year-old was arrested, charged with possession of an imitation weapon and carrying a concealed weapon. Accused was released on an undertaking with a future court date. The Royal Canadian Legion Kincardine will unveil the new Veterans Crosswalk in town tomorrow afternoon. The municipality, which funded the crosswalk, features a design of two soldiers cast against gray and white stripes, with the dedication on Friday helping mark the Royal Canadian Legion's 100th birthday. Terry Leslie, president of the Kincardine Legion, says the crosswalk acts as a great reminder to always remember.
1: You know, this one thing about this crosswalk is that it's a year-round remembrance. It's not, we don't just remember on November the 11th, we remember 365 days of the year, and that's why we feel really strongly about this crosswalk.
0: The dedication on Friday will be held at 2:30 p.m. at the west side crossing of Lambton Street and Huron Terrace. The town of Saugeen Shores is responding to homelessness in the community, being made more aware of the situation in downtown Port Elgin. Town says homelessness is a complex issue affecting everyone in the community, and alongside the county, are working to respond to local homelessness. Crews have responded to the area in downtown Port Elgin, being coordinated with multiple agencies, including Bruce County Outreach, Bruce County Community Paramedics, CMHA of Grey Bruce, and the YMCA of Owen Sound Grey Bruce. Town adds the public respectfully request patience as outreach is undertaken to meet the needs of individuals. And Premier Doug Ford says the province is doing what they can to treat forest fires in northern Ontario. In a statement, Ford says they have 156 fire crews, nearly 50 water bombers working in the impacted areas. The blazes affecting Ontario are also getting support from neighbors, including in Alberta and Yukon, with crews on the ground and in the air. Last year, the province says they added 100 new firefighting personnel, with this year bringing in 70 more. For these and other stories, visit our website at shorelineclassicsfm.com. 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
0: Shoreline Classics weather. An orange air quality statement remains in effect across the area as smoke from wildfires in northwestern Ontario is causing poor air quality and reduced visibility. Conditions could see improvements come Friday morning. Widespread smoke throughout the afternoon with a high 25 degrees, feeling like 29 with the Humidex. Widespread smoke throughout the night, down to a low of 17 overnight. Tomorrow, sunshine throughout the day, high 28, feeling like 30. With cloudy skies and a chance of showers Friday night, low 18. Cloudy skies with a chance of showers on Saturday, high 23. Find your full weather forecast online at shorelineclassicsfm.com.
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0: Chugging Sports, the second half of the MLB season gets underway tonight, albeit it is just one game in the dock, with the Philadelphia Phillies being home to the New York Mets. First pitch at 7:10. Action continues over the course of the afternoon at the Open, the Royal Berkside Pro Shop. Nick Taylor is wrapping up his day, who's trying to keep within the top 20. Corey Connors is

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2: Checking in on the financial markets over the noon hour, the TSX is down 76 points to 35,339. The S&P 500 slipped 6 points lower to 7,566. The Dow Jones up 132 to 52,790. And the NASDAQ dropped 176 points to 26,093. Crude is up just 3 cents to $79.63 a barrel. Gold down $50 to $4,001 an ounce, and the loonie trading at 71.2 cents U.S. With your noon market watch, I'm Robin Brady.
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4: Good afternoon. Here is the report for Thursday from Farm Market News at the University of Guelph Ridgetown campus. At OLEX, fed cows are selling steady at $218 to $270. From Ontario Pork, Quebec's average price on Wednesday was $225.69 per 100 kilos dressed weight. The previous market's day, CME constructed price was $94.82 U.S. per hundredweight dressed weight. Compared to the previous day, this was up 45 cents. At the Chicago Board of Trade today, the corn futures are moderately lower. September down 5 3/4 at 441 3/4. December down 5 1/4 at 464 1/4. Soybean futures are slightly lower. November down 2.5 at 1199 1/4. And wheat futures are narrowly mixed, with September down 0.25 cent at 677 1/4. Cash corn prices 597 to 602. Soybeans 1624 to 1629. And soft red winter wheat 807 to $8.12 per bushel. I'm Blair Andrews at Farm Market News.
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1: Shoreline Classics weather: an orange air quality statement remains in effect across the area as smoke from wildfires in northwestern Ontario is causing poor air quality and reduced visibility. Conditions could see improvements come Friday morning. Widespread smoke throughout the afternoon with a high 25 degrees, feeling like 29 with the Humidex. Widespread smoke throughout the night, down to a low of 17 overnight. Tomorrow, sunshine throughout the day, high 28, feeling like 30. Cloudy skies and a chance of showers Friday night, low 18. Cloudy skies with a chance of showers on Saturday, high 23. Find your full weather forecast online at shorelineclassicsfm.com.
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5: Shoreline Classics weather: an orange air quality statement remains in effect across the area as smoke from wildfires in northwestern Ontario is causing poor air quality and reduced visibility. Conditions could see improvements come Friday morning. Widespread smoke throughout the afternoon with a high 25 degrees, feeling like 29 with the Humidex. Widespread smoke throughout the night, down to a low of 17 overnight. Tomorrow, sunshine throughout the day, high 28, feeling like 30. Cloudy skies and a chance of showers Friday night, low 18. Cloudy skies with a chance of showers on Saturday, high 23. Find your full weather forecast online at shorelineclassicsfm.com.
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What's going on, Shoreliners? Brandon Burge with you here again, and another smoky day out there under an orange air quality warning. Our thoughts go out to everyone affected by the fires, especially those in areas like Collins. 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We are seeing some burn bans across the area. Now, the last time I checked, we are not currently under one, but I do have some details on that for you coming up. We're also going to get to our five random facts. I was not with you yesterday as it was Tim Hortons camp day, so I was down at one of our local Tim Hortons, but we'll be playing that sounder for you so you can get qualified for 9 holes of golf to the Concarton Golf and Country Club. That in our drive at 5.

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0: Okay, Shoreliners, five random facts here. Number one on our list today, did you know that there are no native squirrels in Australia or New Zealand? Humans have introduced a small species, but they are still very rare to see in Australia because they've been very strict about controlling and eradicating them. Number two, speaking of Australia, female kangaroos have three vaginas. Number three, there were six World War II casualties in the continental United States. Japan sent about 9,000 balloon bombs towards the U.S., and one made it to Oregon, exploded, and killed six people. In June of 1942, they also occupied part of Alaska, and the U.S. military, supported by Canadian forces, was sent in to dispatch them. By the time the Devil's Brigade, as they were known, arrived, the Japanese had already evacuated the area. Number four. After medical students work on cadavers, it makes them hungry. Not because of some weird cannibalistic urge, but because the smell of formaldehyde is actually known to increase your appetite. And number five. Tiny flies pollinate cocoa trees. So without flies, there would be no chocolate. Those are your five random facts. Shoreline weather update on the way.
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4: Shoreline Classics weather: an orange air quality statement remains in effect across the area as smoke from wildfires in northwestern Ontario is causing poor air quality and reduced visibility. Conditions could see improvements come Friday morning. Widespread smoke throughout the afternoon with a high 25 degrees, feeling like 29 with the humidex. Widespread smoke throughout the night, down to a low of 17 overnight. Tomorrow, sunshine throughout the day, high 28, feeling like 30. Cloudy skies and a chance of showers Friday night, low 18. Cloudy skies, the chance of showers on Saturday, high 23. Find your full weather forecast online at shorelineclassicsfm.com.
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0: More Shoreline Classics are on the way. I will try and be quick here, but obviously, if you look outside, easy to see that things are not as they usually are. Quite smoky out there due to the forest fires that are raging across northern Ontario. Again, our thoughts and prayers go out to everyone affected by that. But with the smoke, we're seeing quite a few burn bans. We are not under one right now. I just want to stress that. You are discouraged to have open air fires. Okay, so enjoying a fire in your backyard is not prohibited right now, but it would be a great idea to not burn anything. And of course, we will get you updates as they become available. But again, not under a burn ban, but we are being asked to refrain from lighting fires right now. If you do absolutely have to, then just make sure that you are always there to monitor them. In the meantime, let's get you back into the Shoreline Classics coming up right after the break. Marcy Playground and Neil Young.
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Shoreline Classics.

0: That's got to be my favorite song from Blink-182. Every time I look for you on Shoreline Classics. And heard from April Wine and Huey Lewis in the news before that. Coming up in this hour, no doubt, Tracy Chapman and the Black Keys. Plus, details on the Tom Petty Fever Show coming to the Livery this weekend. 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And I'm not sure if you saw it, but there is an official Lego Godrich Lighthouse available for purchase at the Tourism Information Center. I'll give you details in just a bit.
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0: 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I'm Brandon Burge, and this is so cool, Shoreliners. 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
7: Shoreline Classics weather: an orange air quality statement remains in effect across the area as smoke from wildfires in northwestern Ontario is causing poor air quality and reduced visibility. Conditions could see improvements come Friday morning. Widespread smoke throughout the afternoon with a high 25 degrees, feeling like 29 with the Humidex. Widespread smoke throughout the night, down to a low of 17 overnight. Tomorrow, sunshine throughout the day, high 28, feeling like 30. Cloudy skies, the chance of showers Friday night, low 18. Cloudy skies, the chance of showers on Saturday, high 23. Find your full weather forecast online at shorelineclassicsfm.com.
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1: One person's facing multiple charges in a counterfeit currency investigation. On July 14th, West Gray police responded to someone trying to use counterfeit cash at a business in West Gray, with officers finding a man at a parking lot in a gas station trying to start a motorcycle. Confirmed the man's identity, finding them to be prohibited with driving, who was arrested, and a search, finding an imitation BB handgun, cocaine, and an amount of counterfeit cash of $50 notes. Hughes has been charged with operation while prohibited, uttering counterfeit money, possession of an imitation weapon for dangerous purpose, and possession of a Schedule I substance. The North Huron Fire Department is advising residents, while ongoing wildfire smoke affects the area, there is not a burn ban in effect within the response area. Given the dry conditions, however, those who are doing outdoor burning are asked to take caution. Those using recreational fires are reminded to keep a hose or water supply nearby along with a fire extinguisher. Ensure the fire is completely extinguished before leaving. And the Ontario Federation of Agriculture is reminding those who are looking into a career in agriculture through pursuing an apprenticeship of funding being available to them. The OFA is offering a $2,000 scholarship for one person who's completing an apprenticeship program, with the deadline to apply being August 31st. Chugging sports, the second half of the MLB season gets underway tonight, albeit it is just one game in the dock, with the Philadelphia Phillies being home to the New York Mets. First pitch at 7:10. And one game in Huron County Fastball for the night, with Sebringville making the trip to Milverton, taking on the Millwrights. First pitch at 8:30.
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Downtown from the Sheepdogs on Shoreline Classics, a little after 4 p.m. Obviously, very disappointed to hear that those who went down for Rock the Park to catch the Lumineers unfortunately didn't get a show because the Lumineers were unable to perform. I am tracking what's going on there very carefully to see if they are going to continue with the festival itself. This is really kind of unprecedented. I have been

0: to Rock the Park, where it was torrential downpour and the show still went on. So not quite sure what they're going to do here, but I have heard rumblings of them discussing possibly postponing the entire festival due to the smoke. Like I said, I will do my best to keep you posted there, because I know there are some listeners who won tickets for Afro Man and Nelly. Again, hopefully that is still going ahead and you'll be able to take in the show. If for whatever reason it does get canceled, we will figure something out to take care of our Shoreline listeners who won those tickets. I do want to touch on the Behind the Bars immersive tour, though, as we do have another one tonight at the Huron Historic Jail. And our next cruise night is coming up on the 31st of July. Details are on the way.
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3: Shoreline Classics weather: an orange air quality statement remains in effect across the area as smoke from wildfires in northwestern Ontario is causing poor air quality and reduced visibility. Conditions could see improvements come Friday morning. Widespread smoke throughout the afternoon with a high 25 degrees, feeling like 29 with the humidex. Widespread smoke throughout the night, down to a low of 17 overnight. Tomorrow, sunshine throughout the day, high 28, feeling like 30. Cloudy skies and a chance of showers Friday night, low 18. Cloudy skies with a chance of showers on Saturday, high 23. Find your full weather forecast online at shorelineclassicsfm.com.
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1: Talking Shores police have arrested one man who was found with an airsoft-style revolver. July 15th, police were called of a suspicious person sleeping in a common room of an apartment building in Southampton. Police found a 43-year-old man sleeping with what looked like a firearm beneath him. 43-year-old was arrested, charged with possession of an imitation weapon and carrying a concealed weapon. The Royal Canadian Legion Kincardine will unveil the new Veterans Crosswalk in town tomorrow afternoon. The municipality, which funded the crosswalk, features a design of two soldiers cast against gray and white stripes with dedication on Friday, helping mark the Royal Canadian Legion's 100th birthday. Dedication will be held at 2:30 p.m. at the west side crossing of Lambton Street and Huron Terrace. Town of Saugeen Shores is responding to homelessness in the community, being made more aware of the situation in downtown Port Elgin. Town says homelessness is a complex issue affecting everyone in the community, and alongside the county are working to respond to local homelessness. Crews have responded to the area in downtown Port Elgin with multiple agencies, including Bruce County Paramedics, Bruce County Community Outreach, as well as the CMHA of Grey Bruce. Chugging sports, the second half of the MLB season gets underway tonight, albeit it is just one game in the dock, with the Philadelphia Phillies being home to the New York Mets. First pitch at 7:10. And one game in Huron County fastball for the night, with Sebringville making the trip to Milverton, taking on the Millwrights. First pitch at 8:30.
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4: Let it roll. Checking the closing markets for Thursday. The TSX closed 76 points lower at 35,340. The S&P 500 lost 38 points to close at 7,533. The Dow Jones is down 105 points to finish the day at 52,552. While the NASDAQ closed at 25,881, 387 points lower. Crude is down 64 cents to $78 a barrel. Gold fell $73 to $3,979 an ounce. And the Canadian dollar is trading at 71 cents U.S. With your closing market report, I'm Kirk Dickinson.
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0: 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Brandon here. This is your Drive at 5. That was Florence and the Machine. Dog Days Are Over. Got some more great hits coming up. Triumph, Aldo Nova, and Soundgarden. Plus, your rock notes are coming up. And today we're going to be chatting about David Bowie, as he's got some early recordings being released in September. Phil Collins also has a new album release in September. And Lenny Kravitz sharing the secrets to his sculpted body after appearing in Men's Health. I'm also going to play our sounder for you if you want to take home some golf passes to the Kincardine Golf and Country Club. When you hear a sounder, shoot me a text with your first and last name and golf.
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0: Okay, Shoreliners, welcome back. Rock Notes time. Let's start with Lenny Kravitz. You may have seen the latest edition of Men's Health featuring Lenny. The 62-year-old is sharing the secrets to his sculpted body. According to him, he doesn't need a fitness tracker to maintain those to-die-for abs. He said, quote, I can gauge everything by how well I fit into my pants. If my pants are a little too tight, I know I'm getting out of shape. He says he has a 28-inch waist and will even lift weights in leather pants. Next, Phil Collins. On September the 18th, he is going to release an expanded version of his 1981 debut solo album, Face Value. Full Value is a 4-LP set that features a remastered version of the original album, plus 3 LPs of rare and unreleased live recordings, demos, and outtakes. It will also be available for purchase on Blu-ray. And this is really exciting. David Bowie has some early recordings being released in September. The Shell Tommy Recordings is made up of 21 songs that Bowie recorded with 60s producer Shell Tommy while he was still going by the name Davy Jones. 10 of them previously unreleased and unheard. Guests on the album include a pre-Led Zeppelin Jimmy Page and future Rock and Roll Hall of Famer pianist Nicky Hopkins. That is so cool. Can't wait for that. And those are your Rock Notes. Shoreline weather update right after the break. And get your phone ready.
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5: Shoreline Classics weather: an orange air quality statement remains in effect across the area as smoke from wildfires in northwestern Ontario is causing poor air quality and reduced visibility. Conditions could see improvements come Friday morning. Widespread smoke throughout the afternoon with a high 25 degrees, feeling like 29 with the Humidex. Widespread smoke throughout the night, down to a low of 17 overnight. Tomorrow, sunshine throughout the day, high 28, feeling like 30. With cloudy skies and a chance of showers Friday night, low 18. Cloudy skies with a chance of showers on Saturday, high 23. Find your full weather forecast online at shorelineclassicsfm.com.
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0: underrated Pearl Jam track, Unemployable, on Shoreline Classics. It is time to sign off here, Shoreliners. Moist, Arcade Fire, and Doug and the Slugs are coming up. I did Player Sounder as well, so one final time, I will let you know who got qualified tomorrow before we redo it all again next week. Remember those golf passes all summer long, because our friends at the Concarton Golf and Country Club are awesome. 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Just a quick recap, we have the Tom Petty Fever Tribute Act coming to the Livery this weekend. 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Our next cruise night in Kincardine is July the 31st, so mark that on your calendar. And another Behind the Bars immersive tour tonight at the Huron Historic Jail. That's every Tuesday and Thursday throughout the months of July and August. As always, stay safe. Enjoy your night. We'll catch up again tomorrow.
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2: One person's facing multiple charges in a counterfeit currency investigation. On July 14th, West Grey police responded to someone trying to use counterfeit cash at a business in West Grey, with officers finding a man at a parking lot in a gas station trying to start a motorcycle. Confirmed the man's identity, finding them to be prohibited with driving, who was arrested, and a search, finding an imitation BB handgun, cocaine, and an amount of counterfeit cash of $50 notes. Hughes has been charged with operation while prohibited, uttering counterfeit money, possession of an imitation weapon for dangerous purpose, and possession of a Schedule I substance. The North Huron Fire Department is advising residents, while ongoing wildfire smoke affects the area, there is not a burn ban in effect within the response area. Given the dry conditions, however, those who are doing outdoor burning are asked to take caution. Those using recreational fires are reminded to keep a hose or water supply nearby along with a fire extinguisher. Ensure the fire is completely extinguished before leaving. And the Ontario Federation of Agriculture is reminding those who are looking into a career in agriculture through pursuing an apprenticeship of funding being available to them. The OFA is offering a $2,000 scholarship for one person who's completing an apprenticeship program, with the deadline to apply being August 31st. Jugging sports, the second half of the MLB season gets underway tonight, albeit it is just one game in the dock, with the Philadelphia Phillies being home to the New York Mets. First pitch at 7:10. And one game in Huron County Fastball for the night, with Sebringville making the trip to Milverton, taking on the Millwrights. First pitch at 8:30.
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2: Shoreline Classics weather. Orange air quality warning in effect for the area for smoke from wildfires causing very poor air quality and reduced visibility, which may continue into the weekend. Widespread smoke this evening, low of 17. Widespread smoke tomorrow morning, dispersing near noon, then sunny, high of 28, feeling 30 with Humidex, UV index very high. Partly cloudy tomorrow evening, 60% chance of showers late and overnight and risk of a thunderstorm. Temperature steady near 23. Cloudy Saturday, 60% chance of showers, high of 23. For your long-range weather forecast, visit shorelineclassicsfm.com.
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0: Shoreline Classics weather. Orange air quality warning in effect for the area for smoke from wildfires causing very poor air quality and reduced visibility, which may continue into the weekend. Widespread smoke this evening, low of 17. Widespread smoke tomorrow morning, dispersing near noon, then sunny, high of 28, feeling 30 with humidex, UV index very high. Partly cloudy tomorrow evening, 60% chance of showers late and overnight and risk of a thunderstorm, temperature steady near 23. Cloudy Saturday, 60% chance of showers, high of 23. For your long-range weather forecast, visit shorelineclassicsfm.com.
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